wake up before he can see the sky. Yes, and how many ears must one man have

room, she was everybody's darling. But she never lost her head, even when she was given head. She says, hey babe, take a walk on the wild side. Said, hey babe, take a walk on the wild side. And the colored girl

for soul food and a place to eat. Went to the Apollo, you should have seen him go, go, go. They said, hey, sure.